0: 99.4 Radio Tahasan Sar Studio Time.
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Twist to speed up. 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The 2025 Ather 450 with Magic Twist. Ather 450, the bike of scooters.

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0: I'm born and raised in Albania. I came here with all my family. My parents, they don't know English at all, so it was a bit of a cultural shock for them.
1: I will become a doctor no matter what.
0: The lecturers and London Met were so supportive, and they were always willing to help, which really made me think, I can do it. It is just the beginning of a journey towards success.

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0: Action!
1: Silky smooth hair, every move ma. 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

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Some moments you can't take back. 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But Jesus, God's Son, didn't come to keep a record of your regrets. He came to take them from you. On the cross, He carried every missed chance and every broken relationship. Defeating death, He offers forgiveness, where we only see failure. Your story doesn't have to end in regret. In Jesus, there is a new beginning. Real change is possible when you ask for forgiveness and turn to Him. Click to chat with an online missionary on how to begin a relationship with Jesus.